Hi, this is Maria Tireva, and this is my mix for all styles and smiles. Recorded in Paris at room temperature, unfortunately. Thanks to Julia and Anya for the invitation, and stay cool and hydrated wherever you are. And I hope you enjoy listening.

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always been a

Hey everyone, Bruno here. I'll be live for the next hour playing post-punk and stuff like that. I hope you enjoy it.

I was thinking about the problem of silence, and particularly the silent majorities, when it occurred to me that the silent majority is an object which can be perceived. Therefore, it must be located in a particular place. With this thought in mind, I knew what I had to do. I had to locate the silent majority. My search was long and often fruitless, but eventually I found what I was looking for. Located in the loft of a large Victorian house in Camberwell was a faded yellow manuscript. It was written in an almost undecipherable hand containing many rubric symbols.

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It was located in the hills to the north of Berlin. I knew I had to go there, so I prepared for a long and possibly perilous journey ahead. I packed my backpack with provisions, and also a powerful torch and a small amount of gelatin that might come in handy. I hired a donkey from the local market and set out. What would I encounter on

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After a few yards, I came to some stairs. I descended 12 steps. At the base of the stairs was the object of my labors. Yes, you guessed it, folks. 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It was orange and glowed until the glass. And then I realised why it was called the silent majority. 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This made me very disappointed, but I consoled myself and thought, I managed to find it. Somewhat disheartened, I returned to London. 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

0: had arrested all my friends and taken my secret papers. 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
1: So you've been a secret majority, eh, Sonny?
0: Turning around, I saw the familiar and dreaded bottle green uniform in the secret booth. The questioning was terrible, real room 101 stuff. They pulled out all my toenails, and it got me thinking. Knowing the location of the silent majority didn't help me at all. It's so known because it's orange, glows, and does little else. You'd do better off looking for something else.
1: Like Twickenham, perhaps.
0: I don't know.
1: Who

That last one was the Dresnells with Class Distinction, featuring a 13 or 14 year old Marcus Poole on vocals, I can't remember, but yeah, pretty nuts. And this next one is Ron's Neighbours, a band from Walsall, who are very good.

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I can't go out, impending doom. The world's a wreck, my fault I guess. But how did I get myself in this mess? Close those windows!

supermarket, I might get hurt. Stand out for food and wear the same shirt. I've got my television and telephone. The lights are out, I'm on my own.

That one was a Californian band called Me First with a song titled Stay Inside, which is pretty appropriate for these times. I tried to look them up and I couldn't find much on the band, but I did find out that the lead singer is now building luxury boats in Hawaii, so there's that.

That last one was Chemical Wedding with Left for a New World, engineered by Martin Rev of Suicide, if that is interesting to you. The one before that was a band called The Knights from Wyoming. I don't really know what to make of that tune, it's a weird one, but I'm really into it. And this next one is a favourite of mine, it's The Zoomers with From the Planet Moon.

That was Please Return My Dog with Tell God I've Had Enough. It's off one of my favourite compilations called Pulse Beat, which is just one of those DIY 80s comps featuring loads of local bands that seemed to happen quite a lot back then. This next one's off the same comp, and it is by Noise What Noise, and it's called I'm In Love With My 26-inch Colour TV.

This will be the last track, and it is The Arnold with Genesis. Hope you've enjoyed the show. Have a good week, and I'll speak to you all soon.

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NTS Radio with me, Maria, here with you for the next 2 hours, live in Galway, in Ireland, where it's raining hard. Playing a couple of tracks from this album from 2001, the album Leaf. Hi to all of you in the chat room. Morning to the silent listeners, and thanks to Danny as always on the show production.

Thank you.

this one is Finesse, The Last Days of May. Before that was Devin Schaffer. It's called Anyone. And before that was DJ Birdbath. We also had Kath Bloom and Lauren Connor's How It Rains. Big good morning to you in the chat. Hi to Chris and Nimi, Teaspoons. Hi to The Edible and Alwyn, Madeline. Hi to Cahill, The Shop. Yeah, I hope you're having a nice time wherever you're listening in from.

That was Beverly Glynn Copeland, Colour of Anyhow, and before that was a poem. It was called Southbound Formations.

Yeah, that was McGregor. It's called Herp. From... released on Asila Sound label. And this one is John W.G.

is another one from John WG. This one, Ray's Blinding. Morning, everyone. If you're just tuning in, you're listening to the Early Bird Show. Me, Maria. Hope you're doing well, wherever you're listening in from. People in the chat, hi to you in Portland, Oregon, Saoirse in Melbourne, Oregon coast, so I guess it's midnight that way. Morning to you in Bristol and Belgium.

Neil the Goat. That one, unknown legend. Morning, Macca, hi to Snail, Fred. This one, Love Spirals Downwards.

steady rain. Morning to Olin. Morning to Ed. Lots of love. We've had some steady rain in Connemara. This one, the roaches.

Yeah, this one, The Roaches. Coming up on the last 10 minutes or so of the show. Thanks so much for joining me today. Sun is coming through the window now, turning into a really nice morning. This one for the Sunny Heads.

Yeah, that one was the album Leaf, In Between Lines. Played a couple at the start of the show from that album. And this one, Acetone, When You're Gone. You've got me for an extra few minutes today. Flo will be here shortly, but... Until then, maybe one or two more songs.

This one, I think, will see us out until Flo gets here. It's CCFX, the one to wait to love. Thanks so much for tuning in yesterday and today. It's been a pleasure. Hope you have a good week, everyone. Thanks to Danny and the London crew.

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Oh, morning everyone. Sorry I'm a bit late. The date today, Tuesday, the 30th of June. And you're listening to the NTS Breakfast Show. Big thanks to Maria, both for her scheduled 2 hours and her bonus overtime. I was chucked off my train because someone went into labour. So that's nice for them. Good luck to them. And anyway, made it a little bit late, but all good. As ever, if you missed Maria this morning, you'll be able to listen back to her show. It'll be archived on the NTS website in a few hours. And I see some people asking for an ID in the chat room for her last song. I love it too. It's a song called The One to Wait, and it's by an American band called CCFX. It came out a few years ago. So good.

Hoping you're doing well wherever it is that you're listening in from and whatever it is that you're up to. I'm good. Solid 7.5 this morning. That one by Keith Hudson. The song is called Depth Charge. Into this is Moving Away by Ken Booth.

That one again, Ken Booth with Moving Away. Came out in 1968 on the legendary label Studio One. Into this, which is brand new music by a wonderful musician called Sophie Birch. Although she's from Copenhagen and I think that you don't actually pronounce her surname Birch. It might be Burke, but it's spelt like the tree in English. Anyway, so it's from a wonderful new album called Jua Dodania. Just came out, and this is the titular song.

That one is a song by Antina, Emit Eftera. And again, the one before, so I've been corrected by the chat room. Well, my instinct was right that it's not Sophie Birch. Sophie Bick, I think, is correct. Sounds like I'm saying it in a Scouse accent as I said it. Anyway, but I think it's Sophie Bick. And anyway, I also got another thing wrong. I thought that the song I was playing, I thought that shared the title with the album, but it doesn't. The album has a long and fun name. I'll give it a go. Beaver Bippa Bua Luka, all one word. And that is being released on excellent label Stroom, operated by Ziggy No Strip, familiar again to lots of listeners. And Sophie also does a brilliant show here on NTS. It's called Ambient Abracadabra. And this is absolutely not her first sort of album that she's made. She's quite a prolific musician, very beautiful kind of ethereal soundscapey music. But this slightly more, I don't know, slightly more melodic perhaps. It's an album that she's also made in collaboration with her brother. And there's three tracks available now. Again, it's called Beaver Bippa Bua Luka. And of course, maybe come back later if you want to copy and paste the name of the song. It might be a bit easier than trying to decode my pronunciation.

0: This one by the Beastie Boys from an album called The Mix Up. It's a song called Freaky Hijiki. Before this, Long Hot Summer, that one by The Style Council. And next up, a track that I actually heard on Jack Rollo's show. I think his guest Fergus played it. It's by Prince Paul, a song called You Made Me.
1: You mean more to me than just a phase, baby. You're the most beautiful woman I've ever seen. Some girls have to wear makeup and wear fancy mod clothes to be appealing. And that's you, baby.

0: Is it really that late?
1: Yeah, it's really that late. I don't want to be up again. I don't tell you what my time is. Look, I'll give you a call tomorrow.
0: Okay.
1: Good
0: night. Your girl. Now when I look back over our love.

0: Anyway, that's all ancient history. Now you tell me your story.
1: That one by Wiki, it's called DTFOH, and it's from his new album, Ancient History. It came out earlier this month. Wiki, for those that don't know, a sort of legendary New York

don't know what it is. I'm not feeling creative at the moment. I'm feeling, don't know, basic. Feeling very basic. Finding it hard to tap into my imagination. But I will, I'll do my best. I have a real life DJ scenario that as it was happening, I was thinking, this is quite a good one, but it's not filmic, you know, it's not a cinematic scenario, but maybe that's okay. Maybe we can actually delve into the realm of real DJing just for a moment, and instead of soundtracking a cinematic moment, maybe we can actually try and think of something that would be the best thing for a real life situation, which I myself encountered over the weekend. If you're a new listener to the show or you haven't listened for a while, this is a game that we play on Tuesdays. It's where two listeners go head to head to see who is going to be crowned this week's ultimate DJ. They will respond to a scenario that I pose and they have to come up with the best song for that scenario. And it's a winner stays on format, so we will be revisiting our winner from a couple of weeks ago who snatched victory from a previously hotly tipped candidate. Anyway, more on that in a moment. I think we'll kick off the game at about 10 o'clock. I need a minute just to really try and kick my brain into gear.

Yes, I forgot about this. If you were listening to the show yesterday, you will have heard me talking about the new Panda Bear and Sonic Boom album and how I was going to try and get hold of it. I succeeded, and it's great. So it's called A Question of When, and it's coming out in a bit on a label called Domino. I'm going to play one of the songs from it. This is a track called Lucky Charm. I think it's really great. Again, Panda Bear and Sonic Boom, they did a great album together in 2022 called Reset. And yeah, this is their new music.

So nice. Cast a spell for me. Someone in the chat room asking, when does this album come out? It comes out on the 10th of July, which I think is week after next, actually. Again, it's A Question of When by Panda Bear and Sonic Boom. The song that we just heard there is called Lucky Charm, and I might play a couple more tracks from the album a bit later on in the show. For now, we're going to have this Quiero by the wonderful Juana Molina.

That one, an old song by Water From Your Eyes. It's called When You're Around. And I don't know if I feel like apologising, but I'll acknowledge that the one before by Juana Molina, lots of people in the chat room saying it made them feel like there were sort of things going on in their throats and like popping candy happening in their ears. Because if you're listening to it apparently on in-ear headphones, then apparently you get that kind of sensation. Well, sure, there you go. That's a new one. Again, it's by Juana Molina. She's the most, just, I love her so much. She's an amazing Argentinian musician and was a big comedian and then ditched it all to pursue a career in sort of experimental alternative music. And as I say, every time I say this, I'm so glad she did, because she's made some of, you know, my favourite music ever. And was very lucky to see her earlier in the year. She came to London, did some shows as part of the NTS 15 celebration in April, and she was amazing. So if you do get the chance to see Juana Molina, I highly recommend it. She kind of has this amazing stage presence, and I don't know, she has like a little hat, you know, a Britney mic, one that like goes across your face, and she's doing all this kind of freaky stuff on stage, and she plays with this amazing drummer, and she's just epic. Anyway, all right, let's go into this week's Ultimate DJ scenario. So over the weekend, I was DJing at a festival, and my set was sort of, it wasn't quite on the beach, it was near the beach. Beach adjacent, shall we say. It was in a kind of like grove behind the beach, and there was no clear delineation between where the festival was and where the public area was, so there was lots of just holiday makers lying down and trying to enjoy their holiday, but unfortunately for them there was DJing going on up in the grove. And when I arrived, the person before me was playing great music, was DJing, and I was sitting in the shade and watching, listening, soaking up the vibes. But I noticed some disgruntled people nearer the beach. And then I saw one of these disgruntled people. I saw them shifting around. You know, they were turning their head, craning their neck, scowling. And then I saw the patriarch of the group sort of heave himself out of his sunbathing slumber and take himself over to the DJ. I saw him wagging his finger and giving stern words, and then holding up his phone, showing something on his phone to the DJ. And I thought, oh bloody hell, don't know about this. Anyway, 10 minutes later, it was my turn, and I went over and I said to the girl that's playing before me, I was like, what was that about? And she said it was a very angry German man who showed her. She thought maybe he was asking for a request on his phone, which was obvious to a bystander that he wasn't. But instead of a request, it was just the word Polizei that he was holding up. And he was saying, I'm going to call the police unless you turn this music off or down. There was some confusion around the festival boundaries. Anyway, I thought, bloody hell. Plugged in my USB and I played a song. What song would you play in that scenario? That's what I'd like to know. What song would you, how would you approach this situation? Would you try and play something universally beloved that the sunbathers and festival goers alike would enjoy? Would you say, fuck the Polizei, and play something, you know, that you feel is kind of beach afternoon appropriate, but is perhaps not as crowd-pleasing as option one? Let's see what you will come up with today. If you would like to enter today's Ultimate DJ, all you need to do is WhatsApp me. Just send a message with your name and the phrase Ultimate DJ to 077-202-33721. That number again, 077-202-33721. And we'll hear from two callers, including our reigning champion at the moment, who I believe, if my memory serves me, is called Jonas. So Jonas will be taking on someone else, and we'll see who will be crowned this week's Ultimate DJ. Huh. In the meantime, it's still my job to play something, and I think I will go for... Yeah, let's have this. A great song by Brenda Ray, and this was featured in
a mix that NTS put out recently called Post Punk in Dub Part 2. Part 1 was really brilliant and was a few years ago. I was happy to see that somebody took it upon themselves to make a second edition. This was featured in it. Brenda Ray, legendary English musician. This one, Moonbeams.

I'm actually going to play another Brenda Rae song. I love her voice so much. I haven't listened to her for ages, so forgive me the indulgence, but I want to listen to this now. This one is Do You Hear Me, again by Brenda Rae.

So nice. Do You Hear Me? And the name of the song also gives itself to a compilation, which is of Brenda Rae's music, specifically when she was making music under an alias called Naffy, and from the years 1979 to 83. So if you're a Brenda Rae enthusiast, or you've just heard that for the first time and you want to go and listen to more, that compilation I think is a great place to start. It came out in 2012, blimey. Again, Do You Hear Me? The Naffy Years, 1979 to 83 by wonderful Brenda Rae. All right, let's have this by Glass Candy, and then we'll get into the game for this week.

0: That one by Glass Candy, Rolling Down the Hills. It's the spring demo. It's not that different from the original, really. All right, let's give Jonas a call. He's our reigning champion from a couple of weeks ago, and he is ready to play this week's Ultimate DJ. Okay, let's get this on the call. I'm hoping that the technicals that we've encountered will be better because there's new aux chords and things. I've had an upgrade, so fingers crossed, fingers crossed.
1: Hello.
0: Hello, Jonas.
1: Hello, Flo. How are you?
0: I'm very well. How are you?
1: I'm good, thanks.
0: Wow, you sound very loud and clear, which is great.
1: Yeah, I fixed the issue. I decided to work from home today, so I have no distractions and no stairwells that I'm hiding in.
0: Great. Okay, you fixed stuff on your end, and I didn't, but the NTS studio team fixed things on this end as well, so we should be smooth sailing. Jonas, tell us, remind the listeners about yourself. Give us a fun fact.
1: Feel like a fun fact is that I was at the Black Lights Festival this weekend in Blackpool.
0: Yeah, I was. Did you have a good time?
1: It was great. It was great. It was my first time in Blackpool, which is a very interesting way to see the town, like through the lens of a pretty trendy music festival.
0: Yeah, experimental music festival. For people listening who maybe don't know, Black Lights is a new festival that a club called The White Hotel, which is in Manchester, the crew behind that have put on in Blackpool, which is like a northern seaside town. It was once, you know, where everyone in England went on their holidays, and then in the advent of international travel has sort of gone into decline in terms of tourism. But it still has this like big, big performing lineage and history. Like when I've been a couple of times, and when I went and saw this, like this is a much more typical Blackpool experience, I think, but I saw this like kind of Vegas style cabaret show. It was epic.
1: Yeah, it's the sort of thing that I kind of wanted to get to go and see, but I just go into all the things put on by the festival.
0: Yeah.
1: But yeah, no, you're right. There's like loads of, like, obviously there's these like grand Victorian like concert venues. Like, you know, we were in the Winter Gardens, we were in the Blackpool Ballroom.
0: Oh, it's sick.
1: It's like incredible, yeah.
0: Did you see Jennifer Walton performing?
1: No, I got up too late and there was a massive queue to get into the church where she was performing, so I was just waiting in line. But I did get into the church to see late that afternoon to see Milkweed and Valentina Magaletti. I got the vibes of the church without maybe seeing who I exactly wanted to see.
0: But. I'm glad to hear that that Miss Walton had a big queue though. Jennifer Walton, legendary producer of the show and recent guest for people listening, and makes amazing music herself. Anyway, Jonas, okay, well, that sounds good. Are you hungover? Are you feeling recovered from the weekend?
1: I'm feeling okay. I slept quite well last night, but yesterday I did feel a bit...
0: bit ropey.
1: Yeah, bit ropey.
0: And did you find it easy to respond to this week's prompt?
1: I found it a little bit hard, I think. I wanted to go for like a proper like rebel track, but I just thought maybe it would kill the vibes of your little grove, beach grove setting, and maybe you should just get stuck into your set and win them over with the music.
0: Yes, nice perspective. Have you ever been in trouble with the law?
1: No, not really, to be honest. I mean, I haven't been, you know, face to face in trouble with the law. I've probably done things I probably shouldn't have, but you know, no one came after me.
0: Okay, you've been a bit sticky fingered at M&S.
1: Oh yeah, definitely. It's expensive.
0: exactly. All right, Jonas, what is your selection for this week?
1: Yeah, so I decided to very much lean into the beachy vibe, but halfway through looking at some of the songs that I was thinking about, I realised that this is a cover of a great German song, and it is cool. It is a cover of Trans Europe Express by Senor Coconut.
0: Wow. Okay, let me just flash my Senor Coconut.
1: Senor Coconut.
0: I found him. I've got the Senor locked and loaded.
1: Yeah. Okay. Well, yeah. Good. I hope everyone enjoys this.
0: Jonas, I'm very excited to press play on this. Thanks so much for playing, and I will call you back and let you know if you win.
1: Okay, well, thank you, Flair.
0: Of course. Bye-bye. Right, let's get into this. Hang on. Okay, Senor Coconut, let's see what you've got for us.

0: doing this for the first time, in which case I'll just bring you into the fold. I've just been doing some Googling. Senor Coconut is one of the aliases of a musician called Uwe Schmidt, also known as Atom, Atom Heart, or Senor Coconut. He's a German composer, musician, and producer of electronic music. He was active in the development of electro-Latino, electro-gospel, and acetone music. In the 90s, Schmidt moved to Chile and developed part of his career there, adopting the alias Senor Coconut. Which leads us here to this album he did, just a straight cover, I guess, of Trans-Europe Express by Kraftwerk. And that was Jonas's pick for placating an angry man on the beach. If you missed the prompt, I'll remind you, it's a real-life one that I faced over the weekend when DJing on a beach that wasn't really private, and there was lots of members of the public there trying to enjoy their Croatian holiday, and there was, unfortunately for them, DJs. And the person before me was playing, and an angry man went over and showed his phone to her, in which it just said Polizei, and he was threatening to call the police. And then I had to play music, and I was faced with this dilemma, which we find ourselves with today. What to play in that situation? All right, let's get our next caller on the line. Caller number two. And we'll see how they would fare in the same situation.
1: Oh, hi.
0: Hello.
1: Hi.
0: Hi. Who am I speaking to this morning?
1: Hi, this is Hannah.
0: Hello, Hannah. How are you?
1: I'm doing good. How are you, Flo?
0: Oh, I'm very well. Thank you for asking. Hannah, tell me a bit about yourself. Where are you calling from today?
1: I'm calling you today from Denmark,
0: ooh,
1: which is where I live. And I'm just sitting in my office, enjoying a bit of sun. At work, listening to NTS.
0: Lovely. What is it that you do, if you don't mind telling us?
1: I am finishing my PhD, so I've actually got just like 2 months left to write all of the dissertation and put everything together and submit it in August. So I'm listening to NTS to get through my days.
0: Yeah. And engaging in some light procrastination, it seems like.
1: Yeah, just a bit.
0: What's your PhD on?
1: So I'm a political scientist, so I basically run experiments on people and see if their opinions towards politics change when I give them different information.
0: Wow. And do they change when you give them different information?
1: Sometimes.
0: There's the PhD. Yeah.
1: Yeah, exactly. Sometimes it works, sometimes it doesn't.
0: Wow. Okay. Have you got any tips for listeners who maybe, I don't know, have family members that have political opinions that they find challenging? How have you found best to be persuasive and, you know, sort of either change people's minds or give them information that might encourage them to change their own minds? Have you encountered any techniques? Go on, Hannah. Save the world.
1: No, it's going to sound so lame, but like, I actually only found like kind of disappointing, pessimistic stuff.
0: Oh.
1: I mean, I try to research how people's opinions about like global politics change. And I think, yeah, that's a bit more tough. I guess people need to be convinced that cooperation works. And lately, we don't have a lot of examples of that.
0: This is a bit like this is the macro version of the micro problem of the German man on the beach.
1: Exactly. And that's why I thought of a song, you know, he's just got to chill, you know, take it easy. And I thought of one artist that I think would fit the scenario super well.
0: Mm-hmm.
1: But then I got cold feet, you know, because these are really long tracks. And I was freaking out that, you know, everybody hates when a song goes on for too long. So, it's a tough one.
0: Oh, Hannah, what are you going to do? Are you going to go with your first one, or are you going to go with your heart or your brain?
1: I think I got to go with my heart on this one, and then just let you interrupt the song whenever you want.
0: Okay,
1: it's 9 minutes.
0: Okay, Hannah, I'll cut it when it starts to get boring.
1: That's perfect. That's what I need. Leave it to the professionals.
0: Okay, what's the song?
1: It's called Easy Mobeezy,
0: okay,
1: by a DJ called Aerobeek.
0: Wow. Okay. How are you spelling that? Easy,
1: Easy, just like easy. Mobeezy.
0: I got you. Aerobeek Wow, okay, this is a new one to me as well. I didn't know the song before, so this is nice for me to discover two new pieces of music.
1: It's also in German, so I guess the vibe is just telling someone to take it easy.
0: Nice.
1: And chill, man.
0: Exactly. Come on, bro, just relax. Although, I don't know, Hannah, I don't know, I was... If I'm honest with you, I was kind of on his side. I was thinking, if I was trying to enjoy my holiday, which I'd spend my hard-earned money on, and then there was DJs DJing against my will, I think he could have moved. He could have moved. But I think I also would feel, unfortunately, I sympathize with the man. What this says about me, I don't know, but I slightly thought. But you know what, Hannah? I also need to chill sometimes, so... That's probably, you know.
1: Yeah, it's hard to take the German out of Germany, though. He's out of Germany, so I guess the least he can do is chill out.
0: Are Germans famously unrelaxed?
1: I don't know. I would say so. I'm unrelaxed, but that's only half of me is German. So sometimes I need a reminder to take a chill. But yeah,
0: I don't.
1: It can be hard.
0: I guess English people are not very chill either. I'm raised in England. I've half Scottish in me, but my mum's not chill either. So I had no chance. Anyway, let's see if this might bliss me out. Easy Mabeezy by Erabi. Hannah, thank you so much for calling and good luck with the dissertation. And I will call you back and let you know if you win.
1: Bye-bye.
0: Bye. Okay. God, difficult questions there for the callers today. You know, fun fact about yourself and like how to solve interpersonal problems and the issues of global politics. And we'll just have this Easy Mabeezy.

This is going to be stuck in my head. We're walking along. Easy, Mo, be easy. Oh, there's lots of national essentialism going on in the chat room now. In the spirit of the World Cup, everybody's trying to find what nation we could actually crown as chill. I don't think I can think of one, really. Actually, do you know what? Slovenia. I just was. Slovenia, very relaxed. It seemed that to me as a tourist. You know, how I obviously don't know. And you can't say that all Slovenians are relaxed, obviously. But I will say that my experience in Slovenia was relaxing, and all the people I encountered seemed relaxed, you know. It's a relatively small population and a very beautiful natural environment, and it has extremely clean water, and there's water in lots of places, so maybe that helps with the relaxation. You know, if you get too hot, you can just go and like splash around in a nearby stream. I found it extremely idyllic, so perhaps Slovenia. Anyway, this is Hannah's selection for placating somebody frustrated on the beach. And I think we'll open it up to the chat room now for you to have your say in crowning this week's ultimate DJ. Will it be Jonas, the Senor Coconuts cover of Trans Europe Express, or will it be Hannah with Easy Mobeezy by Aerobeek? I'll play you what I played. It's nothing like either of these. Do you know what? Honestly, both of these probably would have been better, a bit more appropriate, but I will play you what I played. Let's try and echo this guy out a bit. Not perfect, but it was okay.

0: Gosh. It's easier to love, don't you see? All right, this one by Sonia Ferguson. The song is called Easier to Love. Sister Sledge cover. I think it went okay. I had no further complaints. I played reggae for a while, and I don't know, I feel like that's always... In most situations, when I don't know what to play, I go for reggae or an adjacent genre. All right. Time for me to reveal to you the results.
1: Hello?
0: Hello, Hannah.
1: No, this isn't real.
0: Hannah, I have to be honest, I can't believe it either, but you've absolutely swept to victory on a huge majority.
1: No, there's no coming back from this now.
0: Well, you're going to have to play again next week. Are you going to be available?
1: Oh God. Yeah, I gotta be.
0: You gotta be. You have
1: like
0: a title.
1: Back myself into a corner.
0: You've got a title to defend. Hannah, you won with like 80% of the vote.
1: That's unreal.
0: They loved Easy Mobeezy. They thought that would absolutely be the best song for that scenario.
1: Yeah, and I'm glad that there were people in the chat who understood the lyrics.
0: What was he saying?
1: Which could have gotten me in trouble. Just like when everything's going bad, you know, just relax. It's easy. And then he says something else that I probably shouldn't say.
0: Okay. But it's not something unpleasant. It's something...
1: No. Just like life isn't that hard.
0: Okay. Good.
1: He uses some, you know,

0: I played reggae and like Lovers Rock for a bit. And unfortunately, I think I slightly, what you did not do, which was better than what I did, was you didn't sacrifice the atmosphere for the festival goers. You know, you still played something a bit more kind of dancey. Whereas I really said, everybody sit down.
1: And oh, like a guided meditation.
0: Not quite, more just like I'm just playing music to sit down to, basically. So honestly, Hannah, you would have been the ultimate DJ in the real life scenario as well. I only wish I had known Easy Mobeezy, and it would have been perfect.
1: Maybe I should quit my job.
0: No, don't, Hannah. No. It sounds like you're doing important things.
1: Not really.
0: You're doing important research. And you're thinking about things, and that's very good and useful.
1: Some would say.
0: Hannah, congratulations again. What have you got on for the rest of your day? Anything exciting?
1: Yeah, well, no. Just finishing writing about statistics.
0: Very nice. Yeah. Very nice. Enjoy
1: but this
0: it.
1: Was a great break.
0: Good. I'm really glad. And I'll speak to you again next week.
1: Oh my God. Oh my God. Okay. This is unreal. Thanks.
0: Bye, Hannah.
1: Bye.
0: Bye.

That one by Yellow Tango, the song is called Yellow Sarong from their album Fake Book. And next up, as promised earlier in the show, I'm going to play another song from A Question of When, the new Panda Bear and Sonic Boom album. This is the titular song. It actually is, not like the Sophie Beck one I played earlier. So it's called A Question, and that's with a question mark, like the piece of punctuation, not the word. Anyway, Panda Bear and Sonic Boom.

A Question of When by Panda Bear and Sonic Boom. As we come to the end of the show, and as it's Tuesday, I end the show with a dedication from one listener to another. And today's dedication is coming from Tala, who says, "Hi Flo, I'd like to make a dedication to my best friend, Nancy." Sorry, my phone, it has a life of its own because the screen is so messed up. So it's just scrolling away from the email. Here we go. "I'd like to make a dedication to my best friend, Nancy. It's her birthday on the 7th of July. By fate..." Oh, so I should have done it on then. I misread that, didn't I? It's the 30th of June. I should have done this next week. But I've started now, so I'll finish. Anyway, "Nancy, here's an advance happy birthday. I should have done it on the 7th, but instead we're going to have it today. Tala says, by fate, we were assigned adjacent seats at work a little over 2 years ago, and we clicked instantly. But it took us weeks to realise that we were both listening to NTS at the same time, tapping our feet in sync right next to each other. So I hope today, although we no longer share a desk, we're both hearing this song and can share a giggle across the office. I love you, Nancy. You're fantastic. Your partner in crime, Tala." Oh, really nice. Happy birthday for the 7th, Nancy. Maybe this signal the beginning of your birthday celebrations as we listen to the song Feisty by Smurs. See you all again tomorrow. Going to be joined by OK Williams and, of course, Soup to Nuts, handled by the wonderful Anu for the next 2 hours. Thanks again to Jonas and lovely Hannah, and enjoy the rest of your Tuesday. Goodbye.

opened up the show with a song that I'm dedicating to my lovely friend Sana. It's called I Love You by Logic System. I'm playing now is All I Want Is Forever by Paul Mast, and this one is...

This beautiful hazy one is new from Fozia, a fellow NTS resident. This one is called Without Me, taken from her forthcoming EP, I Was Here For A Moment. This one is going to be out on July 17th. I'm really excited to hear more of this. More of a down-tempo, hazy, dreamy Fozia. 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

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Adjust that. 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

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Eye to eye with Sloan like Ferris. I am not alone like Paris. 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I also am Naomi fucking Campbell with the raps. I want to serve a look, I like to look good. 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I

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That was a demo version from 1981 of Careless Whisper. I wish it was longer. And now playing underneath me is a heavy guitar moment from My Bloody Valentine. And this one is When You Wake, You're Still in a Dream.

I'm really loving this one. This is another new track from Joey G.I. and Klein Zag. This one is called The Ballad of Sky. It's so beautiful.

sinking my ears into this new EP, a collaborative EP from Wulu, former guest of the show, and Poison Anna. This one came out at the start of the month, I think. It's called Baker's Dozen. It's really, really good.

This is another one from Logic System. It's called Be Yourself. This one has made me feel hope this week. It's going to be a good week. The weather's cooler. If I look to my left, I can see the Palestinian flag out on Gillett Square. Pom Pom Purin won the Sanrio rankings this year. Second year in a row. It's going to be a good week.

I feel like this song always marks the start of a summer adventure, or any adventure really. This one is Overture by Momoko Kikuchi.

Okay, we've got about 30 minutes left of the show. This has gone so fast. What are your hopes and dreams for the rest of your day? And this one is an offering by the house legend, Lil Louie. This one's called Funny How You Love.

one was Gaucho Lustwerk with Enterprise. I'm playing now. I don't know why this sounds a bit deep fried, but I'm going to go with it. This is the Long London mix of Fieldwork by Ryuichi Sakamoto.

mind their wonder. Thoughts betrayed with the surface. 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Obtain freedom to be all that you wish.

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Okay, gonna finish the show, yeah, as you can tell, with some up-tempo numbers to get a bit of pep in your step for the rest of the day. That last one was A True Poet, and it was the Braxton's Ritualistic Mix by Black Beatniks. I'm playing now is Digital Burger and Dharma. The track's called Soaker, and it's a DJ Fettburger Sun Mix.

And a lot of the new music that I've played on today's show is available on Bandcamp. And Friday is Bandcamp Friday, where all of the money that you spend on music goes straight to the artist. 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

Okay, last one from me. This is Traxman with Mystic Bands. He's been putting out so many of these like fusion albums on Bandcamp that are like jazz related. So this is Traxman Does Blue Note. It's like footwork fusion. Check out the weather report one too. That's what I'm gonna be buying for Bandcamp Friday. Okay, yeah, last one. I'll be back same time, same place, every Tuesday, Soup to Nuts on NTS Radio with me, Anu. And I've got a few more shows left till I go away for an extended summer holiday. So I'll be away for like 5 weeks. And next week I'll be doing a covers special. So I will see you there. Have a lovely Tuesday. Enjoy the rest of your week. Until next time.

Mic check, mic check. Good afternoon. This is Backyard Mango here on NTS, and this is La Danza del Selector. So I'm coming from you all the way from Portland, Oregon. This is my first time in London. So thank you to the NTS crew for letting me come by and play some music. I got here on Saturday, played an event party with Movimientos London. So shout out to Cal and Alejandro for hosting and throwing that event. It was really fun. There was a lot going on that night. I think England had a football match, a lot of various concerts. So thanks everyone for swinging by. I'm doing an all vinyl set tonight, or today, it's 1 p.m. out here. And a little bit of cumbia, new, old, some funk Latino, disco Mexicano, and also gonna throw in a few digital tracks at the very end. I normally don't play digital, but I have something to announce, something to promote, so stay tuned for that. Unreleased music, that is. And in the background here, you have Los Lazos with La Rola from Mexico, 1975, I believe. And we'll let this song play a little bit and we'll go into some cumbia. I'm gonna start with some Turbo Sonidero. Shout out to Turbo. And the cumbia coming from the US and Mexico y todo el mundo. This is Backyard Mango on NTS.

And for those in the chat, thank you for all the warm welcome. I actually have a question for everybody that is being asked to me. Where am I going to watch the Mexico game tonight? It's at 2 a.m. against Ecuador. Ecuador eliminated Mexico 2 years ago in the Copa America, so this is a rival now. So any suggestions that any pubs or bars that are open, please drop them in the chat. And yeah, here we go.

give a shout out a little to Movimientos London, to Cal and Alejandro for hosting the event at the Jago, or I call it the Jago, on Saturday. It was a really fun time, and Cal bumped this song really loudly, and it sounded beautiful. And Discos Más from California, USA. And this is Backyard Mango and NTS, La Danza del Selector. This is an all vinyl mix right now. We'll do some digital ones later. We're gonna keep it rolling with some cumbias, maybe some salsa, and then definitely wanna play some funk Latino and some disco Mexicano. Thank you for tuning in.

That was Junior Gonzalez, Te Prometido de Puerto Rico, a classic song in Latin America, de Argentina, Mexico, and de Puerto Rico, of course. I'm gonna change it up and play some Latin funk right now, but first, if you're tuning in, I wanna remind and let everyone know that I'm first time in London. I'm coming all the way from Portland, Oregon. So Portland, Oregon is here present in NTS Studios here in Dalston, Gillette Square. And I want to give a shout out to all the family and the people back home. Silicon Radio, Loom, Batom, Sim City, what's up? Obviously Global Bass, Mijo Lila and the rest of that crew, big family. Danny and Tracy, Guadalupe, La Flor, ¿qué onda? And of course to my mom and mom right now, desde Urrapan, Michoacán, ¿qué onda, mam? Buenos días. Son las 6:30 de la mañana ya, ¿no? Ya están los chilaquiles. And yeah, big thank you to everybody. We're gonna keep it rolling here with some funk latino. This is Charranca 76 with Good Times. ¿Cómo vamos a gozar? And yes, this is Backyard Mango here on NTS, La Danza del Selector.

Yeah, any birthdays out there, happy birthday, feliz cumpleaños. In Mexico, we say las mañanitas as the happy birthday song. So happy birthday to your mate in Venezuela.

sounds like the birthday boy is working today in the Mundial in Ciudad de México. Speaking of Mexico and the Mundial, any suggestions on where to watch the Mexico match tonight against Ecuador, please drop them in the chat. It's a 2 a.m. game, and I don't know where to go and watch it. Preferably East London. So I will check the chat. And thank you, Viva Mexico. It's a big game. I mean, they're all big games, right? It's World Cup.

This is a Pet Shop Boys cover. I felt it was appropriate to play Lucerito desde México. He's an actress and singer. And we're in London, so, you know, Pet Shop Boys seemed very fitting to play this track. The chat is making me laugh, the chihuahua.

So that was Ojos Secas by Lucerito, Pet Shop Boys cover, If It's a Sin. So the time is flying by, and I'm going to play a couple of digital songs. There's a chihuahua in the chat. There's two chihuahuas in the chat, but I'm going to play some exclusive Cumbia Editadas Desde Puebla, York by DJ Chihuahua. So we're going to do a show together on Friday. I'll tell you more about it in a bit, but I'm going to play some unreleased songs from him that he's been producing. He's a big Pet Shop Boy fans too, so this is all adding up, and I'll play a couple songs, and we'll chime in about what we'll be doing in a few days. I'll tell you the location. I'll tell you where it's going to be, who's going to be there. It's going to be a big cumbia party. So yeah, I hope you enjoy what this homie has been cooking up. Shout out to Puebla, York, and all the people out there who have been paving the way for cumbia to do what it's doing right now, specifically right here on NTS.

This is DJ Chihuahua. That song previously was The Marías, Nobody Knew, a cumbia editada. Wonderful track, wonderful remix. And this right here is another DJ Chihuahua edit, Labios Rotos, by Zoe originally. We're gonna be playing this music, specifically DJ Chihuahua and myself, some cumbia in vinyl, with Eva Maria and Karenoid over in Chicago, Illinois, USA at Talia Hall on Friday, July 3rd. That's in a few days. Tickets at taliahall.com. 2-year anniversary of Noche de Cumbia, so big shout out to the people over in Chicago, Eva Maria specifically, for holding it down and creating that environment and that scene for Chicago, Illinois. De Colombia, Mexico, Estados Unidos, a Londres, la cumbia sigue y la cumbia crece. So big shout out to DJ Chihuahua and all of them for putting these tracks on my USB. Beautiful edits. And thank you, NTS, for letting me hop on for an hour here while in London. I'm Backyard Mango from Portland, Oregon. And yeah, I'll be here for a few more days. Let's watch the Mexico game tonight or tomorrow morning. And much love, and we'll see you next time.

0: 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And then.
1: Hey everyone, how's it going? It's Margo here, and you're listening to Self Soothe on NTS, which is my weekly show that I do every Tuesday at this time. I hope everyone is doing good and having a great start to their week. I'm just getting my day started. This is also my first time talking on the mic. I'm feeling extremely tired today. Just one of those days, you know. But starting to warm up a little bit as I ease more into the show and also easing more into my day. Also, today's show is very special because I'm dedicating it to one of my beloved besties, Issa. I am dedicating the show today to her because it is her birthday, a very special birthday for her. So wanted to play a bunch of songs on the show today that remind me of her and that I associate with her. Lots of artists that I think of that remind me of her because it's her birthday and I love her so much and she is one of the most important people of my life. A lot of you might know me from my online presence of posting videos about music on Instagram and TikTok under the handle MargMP3. That's kind of like my whole thing, right? It's my job. It literally is my job. And I wouldn't be doing that today if it wasn't for Issa. So like I quite literally owe her my life. And she's also just such like an amazing friend and a beautiful person. Like to know her truly is to love her. So dedicating the show to her today to show how much I love her. What'd you just hear? You just heard a crazy epic song by Rosalía from her most recent release, Lux, that came out last year. That was Mio Cristo Piange Diamanti. You guys, I don't speak Italian, so I'm sorry to all the Italian speakers out there, but I really just tried my best pronouncing that. And then before that, you heard a track by Chris and Cozy, one of my favorite songs, October, and then in parentheses, Love Song. Before that, you heard Teardrop by Massive Attack, of course, featuring Elizabeth Frazier from their iconic record Mezzanine that I've been really getting back into this year. I was listening to a bunch of Massive Attack over the past couple of months. I've just been getting back into it. I was hoping to see them live, but I ended up not seeing them live. That's all I'm going to say about that. And then before that, you heard a track called Amiga by Amore. Before that, a song called Blink Moth, and then in parentheses, July Mix by James K. And then I started off the show with Lucky by Erica DeCassier, Queen. I'm playing a lot of love songs on the show today because I love Issa. That's my girl. So next up, I'm playing a track by Piero Piccioni called Easy Lovers. That's me and Issa. We're easy lovers.

Oh my God. I really love that song. It's so good. That was Forever by Charlie XCX, of course. Yeah, that song is so good. That comes from How I'm

feeling now, if you're unfamiliar, Charlie's iconic 2020 COVID pandemic record that still holds up. Like, whenever I listen to How I'm Feeling Now, I really get taken back to that time and place of just, yeah, being in deep quarantine and Charlie dropping it. And just, I was just listening to it constantly. I feel like that was the album that really solidified my stanhood for Charlie. I mean, I love the self-titled record. I wasn't like a day one angel, I'm not gonna lie to y'all. But yeah, I feel like the self-titled was kind of what really got me into her. And then How I'm Feeling Now was like, okay, I love her. Yeah, and that song is so good. If you're recently tuning in, my name is Margo, and this is Self Soothe here on NTS, which is my weekly show that I do every Tuesday. We're nearing the end of the show. Today's show was dedicated to my beloved friend Issa, because today is her birthday. So I wanted to dedicate the show to her as like a token of my love and gratitude for my bestie girl. What else did you hear just now besides that Charlie track? I played, before that, I played Wound Up Here by Holding On by Wednesday from their incredible 2025 record Bleeds. I love that song too, and that record is just still so good. Before that, I played a song called Birthday Song by Jill, I'm going to butcher this last name, Kislehi. I feel like she's Irish. Or I don't know if she's still alive. I hope so. But yeah, that was a song called Birthday Song. Before that, I played a song called I Love You More Than Words Can Say by Karen Dalton. Before that, I played No Other Life Without You by Greenflow. Before that, I played, what did I play? Thank You by Bonnie Raitt. And then, yeah, I started off that recent little segment with Easy Lovers by Piero Piccioni. Lots of songs on today's show that remind me of my friend Issa, but also songs that express how I feel about her and our friendship. Aww. Yeah. I'm going to finish off the show with kind of a crazy song. This is a song from one of the first albums I ever bought as a child. It's by this group called Play. It was like a Swedish girl group in the early 2000s, and they were literally like tweens making music. Like, if you guys are familiar with like that new, not like new, but like this like numero group cult record by this girl group called Etc., it's kind of like that, but like way normie. Also, I'm not even sure if that group was called Etc. I'm digressing. This group is called Play. They were a Swedish girl group in the early 2000s, and they like had songs in like Lizzie McGuire and the Mary-Kate and Ashley Olsen movies. And I just thought about this song so randomly when I thought about the songs that I think encapsulate how I feel about Issa and our friendship. This is a track called Us Against the World by iconic tween girl group Play. And I'm just going to finish off the show with this song. Thanks so much for listening. Everyone say happy birthday, Issa. I love you, girl. And yeah, I hope everyone has a great rest of your week.

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With the reflections of love in my eyes, to my precious people.

Chapter 2. We don't need road to understand. 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Heart to heart. We perceive. But words are important. Because we have doubts and accept. Yes. I will, you will. I have to accept. It is necessary and sometimes unnecessary to communicate. Maybe that's why I say it.

Reality is virtual. What appears to be real is only a transient solution resulting from the living body of awareness. All things are virtual states devoid of separate existence, merely voluntary links between illusions of the past and illusions of the future, all absorbed in the

A tiny child knelt before a flower, and he touched what he saw. Someone from a strange place stopped, saw the flower, and the petals withered and perished before his dying eyes.

0: Hola somos ESPC, presentado nuestro primer disco, Ventura.
1: You've been lying in the corpse position, which is the position of deep relaxation, for at least 5 minutes. So you should now be nicely relaxed and ready to begin.

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Would you like to trade your life in for a new model? Do you feel you have 100 more interesting lives buried inside you? We want you to become joy-filled madmen, free of the burden of yourselves, free to live out many lives instead of one. All this can be yours, my friends, if you surrender your lives to me, to chance, to the dice. Surrender your soul. 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Let your life dance. Let your life dance. Name, beliefs, religion, family, possessions, achievements, all are anchors we throw into the sea of life to try to control the flow. They are symptoms of fear. They are grasping for consistency in an inconsistent flow, for certainty in an uncertain world. The sickness of self permeates everything we do, the very way we think about ourselves and our lives, and the way we make or don't make decisions, and the way we see or experience life, and the very way we try to discover or cure ourselves of the sickness. A man without a past is free, in a sense that most humans never are. Surrender your soul. Let the dice roll. Surrender to chance. Let your life dance. We measure salaries, complexions, grades, cars, penises, bosoms, square footage, savings, salaries, neighborhoods, nations, everything but vitality, which can't be measured and so is ignored. We measure in triumph or measure in fear. In either case, we lose, for both are on a scale which is only recognized as valid by a few. Our triumphs and our tragedies are both mountains of the moment, to be turned at the toll of another hour to anthills of the dust. You must learn that there's nothing you have to do, no one you have to be, but there's no place to go except where you are, and no one here to help you. The dice help us experience this unlimited flow. What do you want to do today? Who do you want to be today? Do anything you want to do. Be anyone you want to be. Surrender.

I just got out of the day and I'm riding my bike back and I feel so young, like I'm pushing against the wind for the first time in my life. The majority of people are older than me and a bit beyond and like a couple of revolutions ahead of me, and I don't know, I feel like I keep thinking that I'm in line, like running the same race, but the wind keeps pushing me further and further back. Like each time there's a tug on something, I make the mistake of looking behind me. I'm always thirsty. If I think too hard, I'll lose a train of thought. It's not me, but it's me, but it's something I'm following, a shadow for a way shadow. The one that spins in two when you're approaching a street lamp and it makes you check. See, you did it again. You look behind you. Bad talk. Watching the bike and listening to Jillian Walters, her voice repeats Time's Revelator. I'm watching the water make the concrete look like India ink. I used to spend so much time as a kid watching the inverse reflection. Imagine it was a portal to the inverse world. If I waited for the right moment, I could fall in. I think about my friend, how a friend's brother slipped on black ice and died. Short flamed. My day tells me to be careful as I go home, and each time I speed up, I feel the wheels slide beneath me, and then I slow down. I'm not really an adrenaline junkie, I'd like to be. I think death, the closeness of it, or risk perhaps on the heart, accelerates its healing to slow down time or speed it up. A second bleed never feels like 60 seconds. A near-death experience versus records of individuals saying that time slowed down for them, as if they had minutes, hours to contemplate what to do to meditate pain. So much of our, my existence feels like I'm just trying to meditate pain. I say experts that some of those that fall in a near-death experience or a traumatic experience heard music. I flirt like a boy, I'm wearing a leather jacket and my hat is crooked to the side. I sit with my legs so far apart, I need to let my ego breathe. I think I need it.

a thinker, I wouldn't even call myself a writer. There's so many that paint my more beautiful. It makes me want to tear the sky from its curtain rod. I think I'm just nervous and I have too much to say, too much to say, too much to say. Despite the fact that I don't talk much, at first impressions, I've got a lot to say. I hate time, I need time, I hate that we haven't found it.

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I hate that time. I hate that I don't have enough time. I hate that time is at fixed. Did you know that time is slower at the top of the earth than at the bottom? Fact check me or don't. Or buy a grandfather clock. And what's the point of deja vu? Sometimes I feel as if I've lived my whole life before that. At the moment, my death, a big laugh will escape me. And one that has my real voice, the one that I use at night. No point of finger to the oblivion before it sucks me up. Just like that, you'll almost hear the end of the word I was about to say before it becomes clipped into nothingness. Where was I? Oh yeah, I hate that I need more time. I'm trying to find it. I avoid my phone. It gets straight up out of bed. I don't linger from one destination to the next. I'm telling myself this will only take 5 minutes. This will only take 5 minutes. This will only take 5 minutes to do. I miss my friends. I have them, but there isn't enough time. Despite living in a mile radius from most people in my life, I rarely see anyone.

a simple touch on my ring finger, I've married Zeus. 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It helps me fuck when I'm retracting, compressing, glittering. I'm not mad, not really. Everyone's just trying their best. I think it builds a sadness in me because I imagine that being closer to people would make this ticking more bearable. Think about moving away. I'm moving closer to people. How close can I get? I'm not sure. I'm thankful that my roommates feel like a degree of family. Otherwise, it'd be me stuck in the room with that thing, the clock. I hate time, it makes me so self-obsessed, or capitalism. I hate the way I feel designed to be greedy, to be pressured, to not be, as Lauren Berlant has her book titled, I really want to read, to be inconvenienced by others. I so badly want to be inconvenienced, pulling my toe out from shadow, out from head, out from groin, out from spit, until the shadow can stand upright. I'm almost home now. I've been so cold lately, it seeps into my bones. Yesterday my roommates asked me if I was gonna be hot with that sweater on. Hot, hot, hot, hot, hot, hot, hot, hot. No, not yet, not now. I've given up wondering.

lined up, comfortable for hours. 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

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Scare.

Hello, Trevor Jackson, NTS Radio, for the next 2 hours. Music for sick minds and warm hearts. Wow, tonight got some heavy hitters back to back. No effing around, I tell you. Thank you for those people that stop me in the street and say, Trevor, love your show. Which is kind of weird because the photo on my on the NTS thing is about 20 years old. And I don't know anything like that anymore. But people still seem to recognise me, which is very weird. I tried to be in some kind of disguise, but it doesn't work. Anyway, yeah, I hope you're all doing good. What do I have to tell you? Nah, not really too much, really, and too much music. So just stop me on the street and have a chat. That's the best way of doing it. Anyway, I'll get on with the show and I'll be back at the end of it. Bye for now.

worse than you think it does. 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Bought a house that came and went like a tinderfuck. Hold the L like a stranger to a winner's luck. We ain't made it out yet, it's still in the mud. Hanging from the jump, 50 in the club. All the 9 shots, leave them in the dust. Love to stay and chat, but we in a rush. I take after my father, so I don't bring him up. I ain't much of a talker, I like skinning up. I don't sell many records, I don't give a fuck. Frying bigger fish, watching swordfish, Halle Berry chewing licorice. Mixing liquids like a physicist. The experience is ticketed. It all matters more or less than you think it does. Spent my childhood getting pissed up in an English pub. Bought a house that came and went like a tinderfuck. Hold the L like a stranger to a winner's luck. We ain't made it out yet, it's still in the mud. Hanging from the jump, 50 in the club. Order 9 shots, leave them in the dust. Love to stay and chat.

0: Breathe out, take a moment just to be again. Another round, I'm on the ropes. My hopes was in a pile by the door. Thoughts would often crowd me and more. Adios, I'm trying to cope. I woke up on the floor.
1: When I woke up, I was on the floor.
2: On the floor?
3: Yeah, on the floor.
4: He steadfastly refused to speak. Most of the time, he sat with bowed head, staring at the floor. Or he lay full length upon his stomach, his face buried in the crook of an elbow. Just as he lay now upon a cot with the pale yellow sunshine of a February sky falling obliquely upon him.

So I pick a broken shard of porcelain, hold it like a dagger. 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Rucksack on my back, Danny, he be dope as shit. But the other half make me wanna spit on him. Beats me, if you really earnest, come and listen for a little, man. Don't ask for one-on-one and then go and bring your other friend. 1,000 monks, I got a patience, about a half of them. I show compassion, they in the back chuckling. I'm a dummy, why I trust they incompetence. 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Slimy motherfuckers, I don't like you and it's not slight. NDA, I'm gon' keep it vague. Karma gon' find you, I'm gon' light the way. Karma gon' find you, I'm gon' light the way. That's it. NDA, I'm gon' keep it vague. Karma gon' find you, I'm gon' light the way. Karma gon' find you, I'm gon' light the way. Yeah. Pre-orders not shipped, it been hella months. I told him it ain't fair, these people trusting us. He called me on the phone and said, why the fuck you care about him? You a small artist, you ain't worth for nothing. I might be small, but if I'm standing, I'm taller. I might be small, but I would care for another. I might be small, but I know what's right. People spend their money, they deserve no lie. If this gives you chills, this just the tip of the ice. Manipulative old man trying to keep fly. Hippie fucking poser sitting innocent aside. Once they get their money, you won't hear or see a sight. So let me be the ghost that be haunting at night. There be loose lips around whisper the minds. To all the real artists, they a sickness, they a plight. The figures manufactured gon' come back with a bite. NDA, I'm gon' keep it vague. Karma gon' find you, I'm gon' light the way. Karma gon' find you, I'm gon' light the way. Karma gon' find you, I'm gon' light the way.

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Yes, sorry to interrupt the flow, but yep, it's the end of the show very soon, and I just got to say a shout out to all those fantastic record shops and labels and artists that keep pushing things and keeping me excited. Getting older, but the music keeps getting better, what can I say? Anyway, I will be back next month, and take good care of yourselves. Bye-bye for now.

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1: Good mother.
2: Like good mother lizard, in a boat like good mother lizard.
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2: Like good mother lizard, in a boat like good mother lizard. AC, cold, blizzard, scrub, cut, scissors, day one, looking like wizard, in a boat like good mother lizard.
1: Good mother.
2: Like good mother lizard, in a boat like good mother lizard.
1: Good mother.
2: Like good mother lizard, in a boat like. Monday studio, start of the week. Jump up, up from his sleep. Sip a lico fenugreek. Get his shoes on his feet. What's the collective known for cable ties on the monitor? If a boy violate the thing, tell him meet me in the corridor. AC, cold, blizzard, scrub, cut, scissors, day one, looking like wizard, in a boat like good mother lizard.
1: Good mother.
2: Like good mother lizard, in a boat like good mother lizard.
1: Good mother.
2: Like good mother lizard, in a boat like good mother lizard. AC, cold, blizzard, scrub, cut, scissors, day one, looking like wizard, in a boat like good mother lizard.
1: Good mother.
2: Like good mother lizard, in a boat like good mother lizard.
1: Good mother.
2: Like good mother lizard, in a boat like good mother lizard. Monday studio, start of the week. Jump up, up from sleep. Sip a lico fenugreek. Put the shoes on my feet. What's the collective known for cable ties on the monitor? If a fool touch the speaker box, tell him meet me in the corridor, send him back to Florida.

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Let me show you my list. Linda, Barbara, Anita, Intact. All the pretty girls wanna link up. If I show them where I need, they go pull up to my bumper. I never tire.

Between the darkness and the light, between the leftover and the fright, between a piece of shit and a lump of coal, this is a song, this is a song. Pull up a chair. This is the box that Buddha sat on. This is the planet that I'm living on. These are the trees that tell me things. These are the rocks made into rings. This is the moon and this is the earth. These are the mineral sounds of rebirth. Are you mindful? Is you mindful? And if I should find myself coincidentally, I get this tiny hand-operated wheel, antique time machine, for sale or rent. This is the box that Buddha sat on. This is the planet that I'm living on. This is a song, this is a song. Would you pick up the bass? Sister, let me tell you about this vision that had me. I was standing at the bottom of the ocean. Now you see, I was mindful. Is you mindful? This is the planet that I'm living on. This is the box Buddha sat on. These are the trees that tell me things. These are the rocks made into rings. This is the moon and this is the earth. These are the mineral sounds of rebirth. Are you mindful? This is a song, this is a song. Would you pick up the bass? This is the voice, this is the voice. Would you pull up a chair?

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These are the words of time and space. My lips are burning. Look at the pictures. Look at the words spinning out of control.

This is the moon and this is the earth. These are mineral sounds of rebirth. And if I should find myself coincidentally, like I got this tiny hand-operated well, antique time machine, for sale or rent. This is the box that Buddha set on. This is the box that Buddha set on. This is the box that

You shall have roses, my sweet, and a lantern to frighten the owl, and a nutmeg tree in the garden, and pears in a golden bowl. And I will buy you a bird with feathers as bright as

Tim Beam. It's Lydia. Remember the night we met? At a mutual friend's. They're gone for the evening. I was just in town for the weekend. I invited you over. After months of intimate online confessions and smutty late-night long-distance phone calls complicated by conflicting time zones, it was bound to be a little bit awkward. It had been raining all week. The atmosphere was thick, oppressive, like a lead blanket crushing the lungs. Electricity was bouncing off your skin. You couldn't sit still. You were pacing like a condemned man on death row awaiting a stay of execution. It was our first date, but did it really feel like it was your last night on Earth? You finally relaxed after a couple of shots of bourbon. Jim Beam, I believe, took the edge off. Your hands finally stopped shaking. I brought one up to my lips. They smelled of cigarettes, whiskey, and honey. Kissed your fingertips, the inside of your wrist. Closed my eyes and licked thick scar tissue which crisscrossed up and down your arms, a roadmap of conflict and insurrection bearing ancient bruises like mysterious hieroglyphs I wanted so badly to decode. You shivered and pulled away, smirking. Said you were wounded in a hunting accident. Hunting for ghosts of a murdered past. Their devilish residue left a high-pitched howl that hurt your head, and when their voices got too loud, you said you'd pick up a knife and try to locate their tongue so you could cut it out, quiet them down. He laughed, offered me another drink, eyes full of innocence, a gorgeous ruse which failed to mask your remorse, humiliation, longing. Christ, you were beautiful. We crashed into each other like wounded soldiers, banging our bodies against each other as if we were trying to escape this fleshy prison, clawing at the walls the other hid behind. Impenetrable barricade shielding the remnants of our shattered youth. Shell-shocked and slightly delirious, we were seeking refuge in each other's embrace, and we found it there, desperate, in need of relief. Both of us haunted by the bodies we had piled up in the wreckage we could never seem to navigate our way out of, a muttering minefield of crushed lovers we had left behind, broken in the dust and shadows, victims of our own brutality and greed, our need. We knew it couldn't last. We were both too battle-fatigued, made raw by forever waging wars against an army of hungry ghosts and angry phantoms, pitching tantrums and laying blame as thick as black tar, turning everything into a blood-soaked combat zone. The front line drawn in red across the bedroom door. Both of us too damn stubborn to completely surrender to the other side, to fully submit or even admit that really we were just our own worst enemies. Christ, you were beautiful. Dusty blonde and damaged. Bruises up and down your arms and chest, a desperate testament to need, the need for release, to break free from the viral scream that was ricocheting through your bloodstream that only bourbon and the blade could eliminate. And anyway, I'm back in town just for the weekend and wondering if you'd like to come over and maybe go another round, just you, me, and Jim Beam.

I've been told you're growing old. And look at the stars, we're out tonight.